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0: 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Two horns pointed up to the Colorado sky. 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

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Tomorrow morning, Bobby Bones is going to announce the full lineup for you here on 106.7 The Bull.

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Starting off another 60-minute commercial-free bull ride tonight here on 106.7 The Bull. It's Colorado's new country, Edward Taylor. Honestly, I am very shocked at this. America's favorite ice cream flavors, according to the survey. This just came out. And the top 10, honestly, are jumbled around, in my opinion. The number one spot, I feel like, doesn't belong. But let's talk about it here on the show coming up next.

America's favorite ice cream flavors, according to the survey, at number 5 is vanilla, chocolate at 4, cookie dough is at 3, number 2 is chocolate chip, and number 1 is strawberry. I don't know, that feels so weird to me. It's 106.7 The Bull.

riding through 60 minutes commercial free tonight here on 106.7 The Bull. It's Colorado's new country. And Brooke Taylor, can we talk about this really quick? Because I was just telling you about America's favorite ice cream flavors. Well, apparently the average American eats around 4 gallons of ice cream each year.

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106.7 The Bull, Colorado's new country. Okay, so let me be honest with you. Ella Langley, her perfume that came out, this fragrance. Y'all, I got a sample of it and I had to order the full thing. It is so good. It's kind of like a musky smell, which is one of my favorites. And yeah, get it if you don't have it.

0: The Ultimate Girls Night Out, thanks to our friends at Colorado Chevy Dealers here on 106.7 The Bull, is this. You and three friends going to see Megan Maroney July 28th at Ball Arena. You'll get picked up in a Chevy Suburban from Sunset Limousine. They're going to cart you around for the entire day. 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
1: She looks so pretty when her makeup on. You should hear her talking to her mama on the phone. I love it when she

Some big album news here on 106.7 The Bull from this guy right here. Corey Kent just announced he's got a new album dropping in September. And he says this album is more like him than any other album he's ever.

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Anybody else love the biscuits at Popeyes? We can now make these at home. Did you hear about this? Let's talk details in our food news coming up next here on 106.7, The Bull. Kinda like

106.7 The Bull, Colorado's new country. It's Brooke Taylor. Hey, listen, Popeye's famous for their iconic buttermilk biscuits, right? Well, we can now get that homestyle biscuit mix at home. There's other flavors as well. The Cajun cheddar biscuit mix. Target and Walmart, you can get these.

0: 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Man, I'll tell you, he calls it the working man's anthem, and, well, we all know why. Here's Chris Jansen, Me and a Beer.
1: Prettiest girl I've ever seen. 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

More chances to win all week long here on 106.7 The Bull. Frank Ray is going to be at the Grizzly Rose next week, and we're trying to get you tickets to be there. I love watching him perform. After 10 a.m. tomorrow, Denise Plant has your tickets.

Josh Ross, Hate How You Look, here on the 11 o'clock news, here on 106.7 The Bull. It's Colorado's new country, and Brooke Taylor with morning music. Here's Zach John King, Get to Drinkin'.

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0: appreciate you spending time with us tonight here on 106.7 The Bull, Colorado's new country. He is releasing a new album coming up September 18th. Riley Green's got a new one coming out. It's called That's Just Me. We can't wait to get our hands on that.
1: If you showed up, I wouldn't let you in.

So I got a topic I want to discuss next hour. I want to hear from you on this. If you could take a road trip with anyone in the world, sitting shotgun with you, a dead or alive person, who would it be? 866-607-8383. 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
1: 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It's because of you that America is open for business 24/7. You're up after midnight with Granger Smith.

0: Ann Hudson coming in with the latest Nashville updates. And what do you have for us today?
1: Oh, this is cool, Granger. Carly Pierce opened up about working behind the scenes with Riley Green on their video. I got that story coming up in your Nashville news next.

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6: Welcome to Tuesday. It's After Midnight, everybody. Granger Smith, your host, hour number two. Starts right now. Whatever the reason that you're up right now, I'm glad you're with me. I've got this question. If you could take a road trip with anybody in the world, dead or alive, who would it be? You get a long, good road trip. Somebody sitting shotgun. Who is that? 866-607-8383. Also, Earl Dibbles Jr., the country boy, is coming in here with a dumb criminal story. All this here with a bunch of good country music in hour number two. Let's go.

Mile High City. It's Granger Smith. Thanks for staying up with After Midnight on Colorado's new country, 106.7 The Bull. So if you could take anybody in the world on a road trip, this person could be dead or alive. You get a long road trip with them. Who would it be? 866-607-8383.

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And I know it starts with hello, and the next thing you know, you try to be nice, and some guy's getting too close, trying to pick you up, trying to get you to run. And I'm sure one of your friends is about to come over here.

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1: Has anyone ever thought of a bobcat skid steer as a lethal weapon? 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Earl Dibbles is coming in to share what went down coming up next.

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2: Hey, thanks for starting your Tuesday here with me on After Midnight. Y'all, what's up? I'm Granger Smith, your host. I have some things that went down on this day in history I want to talk about coming up, plus some Nashville news with Ann Hudson. She's going to talk about her favorite stars out there in Nashville and what they're up to. All of this here early on a Tuesday. I'm glad you're with me. Keep that station here.

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1: So one of Robin Williams' greatest movies ever was released on this day. 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
1: Hey, Granger, good morning. It's my turn tonight. I got the late night baby shift duty for our newborn. But at the same time, I get to do some housework around here. So thank you for keeping me entertained throughout the night, bro. God bless.
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We're a late night family. And Granger Smith is the voice that keeps the night going strong. 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

sky. 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
1: Yeah, we just wanted to say we're out here on the middle of Lake Murray fishing for striper. 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
1: Okay, let me first tell you the conclusion, and then Earl can tell you the story. A mother and her son are both arrested and put in jail because they're dumb. Earl's going to fill in the blanks on that story. Earl Dibble's Dumb Criminals coming up next.

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Late Night Country just hits different. And Granger is bringing the soundtrack to your overnight. 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

Mile High City, it's Granger Smith. Thanks for staying up with After Midnight on Colorado's new country, 106.7 The Bull. We talked about this last hour. What movie do you think you have seen more than any other movie in the theater? You went there in the theater more than any other time. 866-607-8383.

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1: This is Bruce down in South Texas on my way in to an oil refinery to keep that gas and oil flowing for everybody to have a wonderful life. Thank you for keeping us going. Have a good day. Bye.
0: Well, thank you, sir. I appreciate that very much.

0: Hey, it's Granger Smith, and you're spending the night with country's biggest stars. 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
1: Ann Hudson coming in with the latest Nashville updates. And what do you have for us today?
2: 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Carly Pierce opened up about working behind the scenes with Riley Green on their video. I got that story coming up in your Nashville news next.

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Hey, thanks for sharing your Tuesday here with me on After Midnight, y'all. Before you take off and get that old day started, let me remind you, God is great and He is worthy of our praise. I'm Granger Smith, coming to y'all from the Yee Yee Farm in Central Texas. 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The link to Yee Yee Radio is in the bio of our Instagram at After Midnight Granger Smith. Thanks for hanging out.

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1: 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Old Dominion, one man band.

Oh my gosh. June 1st came in like it was December. Yesterday we had so much hail, it looked like snow in Denver. I'm Denise Plant. Happy Tuesday. Thanks for hanging with me on 106.7 The Bull.

What's up? It's Denise Plant, and the worst thing you could call my dad growing up was a liar. Oh, he'd get so mad. That was a big no-no. It's New Country by Jackson Dean. Make a liar on 106.7 The Bull. I ain't

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0: We know how it feels to get throat punched by Workday. Just like that. But hang in there. We got some great country music lined up for you. Colorado's new country.
1: 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The

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Jason Aldean said this is one of his favorite songs to perform. Why? Well, it's kind of the emotional story. It's a man that's been wrecked, but he's singing to his heart. Don't tell on me. He doesn't want anybody to know he's super emotional. 106.7 The Bull, Colorado's new country.

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1: 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Luke Combs. I'm Denise Plant. Thanks for hanging with me on your Tuesday. You are easy to love. It's Dustin Lynch. Love is-

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Okay, all my summer house girlies and guys, Shaboozy has Sierra in her video. Oh, yeah. The best thing that happened to Sierra was Weston and Amanda hooking up. I'll tell you more in two songs on 106.7 The Bull.

0: Ella Langley, Be Her on 106.7 The Bull, Colorado's new country. It's Denise Plant, and a lot of people want to be Sierra. Oh my gosh. She was heartbroken. If you watch Summer House, you know. Her best friend Amanda hooked up with her ex, West. Everybody's talking about. It's crazy. It's like Scandoval. Well, now she's in a Shaboozy video. Plus, she's going to host or help co-host Love Island. So things are really popping for Sierra.
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0: 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It's Denise. I got those concert tickets at 12:22. 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

ago, I was talking to a Lauren Elena in Vegas, and she's like, people always think I'm Kelsey Ballerini. I don't know why. They're both blondes and they sing country music, but they're totally different. So shame on them. It's New Country, Lauren and Chase Matthew now. All My Exes on the Bull.

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0: SF, it's Denise Plant, and on Instagram, Taylor Swift announced that, yeah, she is going to be in Toy Story 5. Well, her voice is. 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
1: Prettiest girl I've ever seen. Look at her, man, look at me.

He just announced he's coming back to town. Riley Green's going to be at Fiddler's in September. Tickets go on sale this Friday. And, of course, we'll be hooking you up with tickets. Just keep listening to 106.7 The Bull. Change my mind.

0: What are your plans for this Saturday? It's Denise, and I want you to join me. It's like the Stagecoach of Denver. It's such an awesome concert. Food, fun, drinks, just a bunch of cool people. It's the Denver Barn Party, and it's all for a great cause. So join me this Saturday. 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
1: Yeah.

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She's been talking about it a lot. It's Denise. Speaking of concerts, three songs. I'm going to hook you up with Frank Ray concert tickets from 106.7.

Morgan Wallen, don't we, on 106.7 The Bull, Colorado's new country. It's Denise Plant. Call her 10 now, 303-631-BULL. I'm going to hook you up with Frank Ray concert tickets at the Grizzly Rose. Good

Did you hear the announcement this morning? The iHeartRadio Music Festival. Oh my gosh. So good. The lineup is killer. I'll tell you more in two songs on 106.7 The Bull, Colorado's New Country.

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Another unforgettable weekend heading to Vegas, September 18th and 19th. Lainey Wilson's going to be there, Kenny Chesney, and so much more. 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

106.7 The Bull, Colorado's new country with Denise. Time for me to get out of here. I'll be back again tomorrow at 9 a.m., but leaving you with New Country by Blake Shelton. Let him in anyway on 106.7 The Bull. Take care. God bless. 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

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What's up? It is Johnny Wilde. This morning we announced the lineup for the iHeartRadio Music Festival, and we are giving away trips. I'll tell you about the lineup and how you can win coming up on 106.7 The Bull.

Well, this guy has written hits for Kenny Chesney, Morgan Wallen, Jordan Davis, and a lot more. Now he's got his own, or he's working on it. Graylin James. Song is called Water at a Wedding. 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

up next is your chance to win a trip to our iHeartRadio Music Fest. Kenny Chesney, Lainey Wilson, Snoop Dogg, Weezer, Goo Goo Dolls. They're all going to be there, and you might be

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1067 The Bull, I'm Johnny. Well, if you were looking forward to Glendale's one-of-a-kind entertainment district being completed in the next couple of years, that ain't happening now. The developer pulled out and is suing the city. The Glendale manager said it's a divorce with multiple kids and the wife is pregnant. Oh, yeah, that sounds messy.

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1: Thank you, DJ.
0: Chelsea is up next. I'm Johnny Wild on 106.7 The Bull. Remember, we're the United States, not the divided states. Have a good day.

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0: 106 out of the bowl. We are Colorado's new country. Chris and Thornton, you didn't see any hail at your house yesterday.
1: I seen a bunch of videos and I was like, that's crazy.
0: Yeah, the Aurora DIA area got a lot of hail. It looked like snow on the ground, honestly. I forgot how much hail season gives me anxiety.
1: Yeah.
0: It's brand new Chase Matthew and holding it down on 106 out of the bowl.

0: by now. Morgan Wallen flipped his piano at our Denver show Friday night, and everyone's been talking about it. So he posted a video on Instagram yesterday, standing in front of a piano and saying this.
1: I just want you guys to know that right now this piano is working.
0: And he said, that's what they told me last night, too. And then he captioned it and said, can't you tell I'm so distraught over my piano? He's joking, of course. We are 106.7 The Bolt, Colorado's new country.

decade now, and I've yet to see a show at the Utillin Amphitheater. It is so disappointing, but you could go because we want to send you to see the Nitty Gritty Dirt Band at the Utillin Amphitheater on June 16th. Your chance at tickets is coming up just after 4 on 106.7 The Bull.

0: You know what's fun? 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

Lainey Wilson, Kenny Chesney, and more are going to be at our iHeartRadio Music Festival in Vegas this September, and you could be there. We have a chance for you to win a trip. 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

I was just reading a thread about the best excuses if you want to leave work early. And the number one answer is to say a pipe burst at your house. It's very specific. It might work. Wouldn't you have to provide proof of that? Like a photo? I don't know. Maybe they'll just believe you. We are 106.7 The Bull, Colorado's new country.

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0: You look moving on.
1: Something's going on with Florida Georgia Line. A bunch of billboards have been popping up with a number to text, and it says FGL. I texted the number, and it says, turns out some things are just better together, much more to come. And you can go to their website. They've also updated their social media accounts again. Who knows what's going on? We are

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Liberty. 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Enter it now.

0: Yesterday was crazy. We are 106.7 The Bull, Colorado's new country. Chris in Thornton, you didn't see any hail in your area, though, did you?
1: I seen a bunch of videos, and I was like, that's crazy.
0: Yeah, the Aurora DIA area got a lot of hail. It looked like snow on the ground, honestly. I forgot how much hail season gives me anxiety.
1: Yeah.

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0: This morning, we announced the lineup for our iHeartRadio Music Festival. It is back in Vegas, September 18th and the 19th. Lainey Wilson, Kenny Chesney, Goo Goo Dolls, Snoop Dogg, Zara Larsson, and so many more are going to be there. You could be there as well. The Capital One cardholder presale starts next Wednesday, but we have a chance for you to win your way to Vegas. 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All right, your chance to win is coming up next hour. Don't go anywhere. 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